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0: 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She was in her name, Nala.
1: She's a tongue. Balad Amata, the name, Pomo Tamar, which you in the Binche.
0: No, no,
1: the name, you have been told you about Tamar, which you in.
0: No, no,
1: let's say, on Nicola, today I'm being a show.
0: Let's say, she didn't say well.
1: No,
0: no, no, Lay Gungam, sir.
2: Hello, Jacoba, Shokotele, come, sir.
0: No, come, sir, Chundala.
2: Oh, I'm a GC in the indoor.
0: Let's say, no, no, no.
2: 基地民那大 and Mangzu Yandoba, and the Lati and the Yan Lakhon, the Tamil Sunday to Pija, Sunanzo, and Bullet Cassian Sivin.
0: Nessin, Lola.
2: And it's written some detail of the Jala on Marashiki Central, 2079 with the 17 to Fiji Shuinja.
0: No, no, eh?
2: And in Karesana, a new trope, Sangunan, Sanshun, and Sanshun, Yimke Sanga, so Nambe, Chung Tirin Ladang, Tinzi Tesila, Chundu Tirin La. 大家能行个三万个大王屋住了大康安个纪律了变啊修院大王屋住了变纪律修个变不求纪了当弄教行完了教古路了嗯能命修个顶住了当啊你们解不了嗯大家能行个讲的登记立住了的规矩了屋住了这边啊你几个在现场用了生前的脾气大大家能行个大家错了把推穷的了保健的那这边
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0: Nessello, Sitting Dodgela, Tinishima's name, and Nigrim Pibala.
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0: right, let's go more soon. She was in her name, Nala.
1: She's a tongue. Balad Amata, the name, Pomo Tamar, which you in the Binche.
0: No, no,
1: the name, you have been told you about Tamar, which you in.
0: No, no,
1: let's say, on Nicola, today I'm being a sure.
0: Let's say, she didn't say well.
1: No,
0: no, no, Lay Gungam, sir.
2: Hello, Jacoba, Shokotele, come, sir.
0: No, come, sir, Chundala.
2: Oh, I'm a GC in the indoor.
0: Let's say, no, no, no.
2: 基地民那大 and Mangzu Yandoba, and the Lati and the Yan Lakhon, the Tamil Sunja Pija, Sunanzo, and Bulakasin and Sivin.
0: Nessel, Lola.
2: And it is some detail of the Jala, Marashiki Central, Tita, the 79 years with the 72 Jiji Shunja.
0: No, Lola.
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7: And I'm Zhen. 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Hello Xizang comes to you every day with some major and interesting news and stories in China's Xizang Autonomous Region. Okay, coming up in this edition.
10: Catch up the latest news reports about Xizang, all in China's Xizang News.
5: Russian edition of the Value One of China's governor under Xi Jinping's leadership launched in St. Petersburg.
7: Chinese vice premier urges deepened efforts for high quality basic education.
5: China's shipping resilient underpin global supply chain's confidence.
7: Xizang's ecological environment maintained high quality in 2025.
5: Xizang Children's Hospital joined charity program for the severe illness aid.
7: Lhasa overflowing with grief.
5: Three protected species recorded together for the first time in Xizang's Nuzheng Basin.
7: Research team makes efforts to conserve endangered species in China's Xizang.
5: Russian edition of the Value One of China's governor under Xi Jinping leadership launched in St. Petersburg. The Russian edition of the first value of the China's governor under Xi Jinping's leadership was launched at the 29th St. Petersburg International Economic Forum on June 3rd. Roughly over the 100 representatives from the media's outline, think tank and government, authority of China, Russian and other countries attended the launch ceremony. During the ceremony, president of the Xinhua news agency Fu Huang tasked the director generals Kantashovo and Chinese Council General in St. Petersburg's Lu Zhenghu jointly unveiled a new book. Participants of the event noted that the book is the documentary's work presenting and panoramic views of the great practices, remarkable achievement in China's governor in the new era. The packet with a detailed case study, objective perspective and systematic elaboration, it fully documents China's arduous journey of overcoming difficulties and forging ahead in a new era. The participants said the Russian edition of the book is expected to serve as an authoritative and vivid reference for people from the various walks of life in Russia, thinking to better understanding how China has achieved its development and effectiveness of its governor, the well and always building a solid bridge for the deeper China-Russia cultural exchanges. Compiled by Xinhua News Agency and published by the Xinhua Publishing House for the global distribution, for the full value of the China's governor under Xi Jinping leadership is now available in Chinese, English, Arabic, Russian, and other languages.
7: Chinese Vice Premier urged deepened efforts for high-quality basic education. Chinese Vice Premier Ding Xuexiang called for deepened efforts to advance the high-quality development of basic education during a recent inspection tour in southwest China's Yunnan province. He also a member of the Standing Committee of the Political Bureau of the Communist Party of China Central Committee, visited the province. In Wenshanzhuang, a Miao Autonomous Prefecture, where he visited a kindergarten, a primary school, and a middle school, he stressed that building China into a leading country in education begins with strengthening basic education. He said, as a border region with mainly ethnic minority populations, Yunnan should make overall efforts to improve the quality of education, solve the difficulties and challenges faced by small rural schools and left behind children in rural areas, and provide education that satisfies people of all ethnic groups. He also urged the highest sense of responsibility in organizing the National College Entrance Examination in Yunnan to ensure flawless operation through meticulous and comprehensive preparations. At a Yunnan Normal University, Ding learned about the training of teachers for basic education and called on normal schools to focus on their primary mission of teacher education, deeper reforms to teacher training models, and continuously contribute high-quality teaching professionals.
5: China's shipping resilience underpinned global supply chain confidence running from the June 2nd to the June 5th in the port city of Tianjin. The fourth Tianjin International Shipping Industrial Expo is held under a theme, Shippings to the World and Navigating the Toward Future. AEON lays new opportunity for the development of the ports and shipping. Participants and experts commended China's resilience in its shipping sector, claiming that its robust infrastructure, complete industrial system, technological innovation, and global reach are serving as stabilizing force in the midst of the volatility. Christensen, the co-founder of Chief Executive Officers of the Global Maritime Forum, said, "They are seeing as the world perhaps fracturing in recent years. China's role in transformation is key. With nearly one-fifth of the world's announced green shipping corridor, an ambitious policy, environment, and leading much of the today zero-emission energy production, China is already one of the principal architects of the green future for maritime." Li Xinghu, China's Vice Ministry of the Transport, said, "As the expo that China has developed the world's largest port cluster, the country port cargo throughput and container throughput have the ranked first in the world over 20 consecutive years. China's owned ship owner operates of the fleets with a total capacity exceeded 500 million deadweight tons and largest in the world. China's share of the international shipping's values account for the nearly one-third of the global total, and its shipping service network now covered entire global." A report released Tuesday at Expo shows that in 2025, the added value of the port economy in China's coastal support cities reaches 7 trillion yuan, about $1 trillion, accounting for the 13.6% of the total economic output. Participants at Expo generally agreed that China's shipping resilience is built a synergy of the four factors, including the robust infrastructure, and complete industrial system, technological innovation, and deep global footprints. The Xu Kai, Chief Information Officer of the Shanghai International Shipping Institute, said that resilience not only ensured the stable development of the China's foreign trade, but also provide much-needed certainty for global supply chains amid turbulence.
7: Xizang's ecological environment maintains high quality in 2025. According to an official report released, the ecological environment of southwest China's Xizang Autonomous Region remained in good condition throughout 2025, with nearly all days recording good or excellent air quality. The 2025 Xizang Autonomous Region Ecological Environment Status Bulletin published by the Regional Department of Ecology and Environment, revealed that the proportion of days with good or excellent air quality reached 99.8% in 2025. All seven prefectures' level cities in Xizang met the national grade 2 standards for air quality. Water quality across the region also remained robust. The report showed

0: called monitoring efforts along major watersheds, including the Yalongzhangbo and the Yangtze River. Assessments covered benthic algae, phytoplankton, zooplankton, microvertebrates, and fish populations. The results indicate that the region's aquatic ecosystems remained in pristine and stable condition. Groundwater quality was also rated as good and stable across the board. Speaking to reporters, Xu Fucheng, Deputy Director of the Regional Department of Ecology and Environment, outlined ongoing efforts to safeguard the environment. She said they are vigorously implementing action plans to continuously improve air quality, conducting routine source analysis of ground-level ozone exceedances. He added that the region has advanced the standardized management of sewage outlets into rivers, achieving a 100% compliance rate for water quality entering major waterways. Furthermore, traceability analysis for heavy metal pollution in farmland soils has been carried out across 21 counties, with rural sewage treatment and control coverage reaching 58.2%. As a crucial national ecological security barrier, Xizang currently boasts over 15 million hectares of forest, 80 million hectares of grassland, and 8.17 million hectares of wetlands, the largest wetland area in China. The region is home to 169 species of nationally protected wild plants, 1,072 species of terrestrial wild vertebrates, and 246 species of nationally protected wild animals, underscoring its rich biodiversity and ecological significance.
1: Xizang Children's Hospital charity program for the Severe Illness Aid, according to Xizang, Commerce Daily's Xizang's Maternity and Children's Hospital has the partners with IU Foundations to become the first hospital in the Xizang Autonomous Region to be designated for the IU Children's Medical Assistance Program. The partnership fills a long-standing gap in local charitables medical assistance for children with severe illnesses, enabling families to receive the treatment and financial support closer to home instead of traveling outside the region. For years, families of the children suffering from conditions such as congenital heart disease and complications related to the premature birth have faced heavy financial burden, difficult travel conditions, and language barriers when seeking treatment elsewhere. The new program, which begins in the April 2023, continues until the March 2027, aims to ease those pressures through the targeted medical aid. The assistance program covers children under the age of 18 diagnosed with a condition including heart defect present from the birth, irregular heartbeats, and sinking chest, axial figures or atrophies, hip joints that form out of the place, and testicle that has not dropped into a normal position. Eligible families can receive the subsidy based on out-of-the-pocket medical expenses. After insurance reimbursement, financial assistance can reach up to 30,000 yuan, about $4,423 for the premature infant, and up to 20,000 yuan, about $2,956 for conditions such as congenital heart disease, kidneys, dialysis. The application process has also been streamlined. The guidance can apply with guidance from the pediatrician at hospital, which submits materials through the IU Foundation online platform. Approved forms are then dispersed directly, reducing the wait time and simplifying procedure for families in deep need.
0: Lhasa, overflowing with green, the Chongyi-Xizang Plateau served as a critical ecological security barrier for China. Xizang treats ecological protection as its greatest responsibility, greatest potential, and greatest value. Green is becoming Lhasa's most compelling development color. The city's parks and wetlands are lush with water and grass. Green stretches endlessly along both sides of the river.

0: valleys. The vision of city nourished by water and a city filled with green has become reality. In recent years, Lhasa has adhered to an ecological foundation for urban development, leveraging its unique ecological and cultural resources to vigorously grow its cultural tourism industry. The recent second cultural tourism festival attracted visitors from across the country, who gathered on the plateau to experience the historical, cultural, and ecological beauty of this snowy Asian city. Lhasa, increasingly green, is steadily translating its ecological strengths into development advantages along a sustainable path.
1: Three protected species recorded together for the first time in Xizang Nujiang Basin. According to Xizang Daily, three nationally protected wildlife species, the leopard, white-lipped deer, and Eurasian lynx, have been recorded together for the first time in Nujiang River Basin in southern Chengdu, Xizang Town's region. The discovery was made during the joint ecological assessment conducted by Chengdu's Forestry and Grassland Bureau, the Southwest Service and Planning Institute of the National Forestry, Grassland Administration of the Kunming Institute of Zoology and the Chinese Academy of Sciences. Researchers said the three species, all under Class 1 or Class 2 national protection, were detected in the same areas through the field survey and monitoring efforts. The findings indicate this ecosystem in Southern Nujiang River Basin remained well preserved with a stable food chain capable of the supporting tops, the predator, and large the herbivores. The leopard is tops predators that are primarily the prey on hoofed animals. The white-lipped deer, endemic to the Tongshizhan Plateau, is the world's highest altitude large deer species. The Eurasian lynx is the middle-sized predator adapted to the environmental ranges from the forest and alpine deserts. According to researchers' previous knowledge of the description of the three species in the Southeast Xizang was limited. The new record helped fill gaps in the region's biodiversity data and will support future study on wildlife evolution and adaptation on the plateau. Officials attributed discoveries on ongoing conservation efforts in Chengdu, while the Biodiversity Service and Ecological Protection Program have also documented snow leopard, Asian golden cats, and leopard cats in recent years.
0: Research team makes efforts to conserve endangered species in China's Xizang. Staff members of the Xuebaoshan National Nature Reserve record data of Tujia, Saturanaceae seedlings at an experimental base in Mankang County, Qiangdu, southwest China's Xizang Autonomous Region. While the Tujia Saturanaceae is an endangered species of gymnosperm endemic to China and international first-class protection. To conserve the species, the research team at the Chongqing Xuebaoshan National Nature Reserve has spent many years conducting field investigations, starting wild Tujia Saturanaceae populations. Working in collaboration with multiple research institutions, the team has successfully enabled large-scale artificial propagation of Tujia Saturanaceae. To date, more than 3.51 million seedlings have been cultivated, including 120,000 seedlings reintroduced into the wild this year, bringing the cumulative number of reintroduced plants to over 870,000. Since March 2023, the artificially bred Tujia Saturanaceae have been transplanted to 80 experimental bases in 20 provinces and autonomous regions, including Yunnan, Ningxia, Shanxi, Gansu, and Xizang for ex situ conservation and adaptive cultivation. After years of dedicated efforts, the survival of this species has been effectively secured, while its ecological functions and economic value continue to grow. That's news for today. On behalf of our news program editor Yuan Haifang, thanks for listening.
2: No. known as the roof of the world. Xizang lies on the world's highest plateau. From lofty snow-clad mountains, beautiful crystal-clear lakes, and vast open prairies filled with unique plateau wildlife, Xizang provides a harmonious picture between human beings and nature. Hello Xizang brings you closer to the dynamic life on the world's highest plateau from Monday to Sunday. Join us for a 60-minute journey across this fascinating wonderland.

0: Now the weather forecast for Monday and Tuesday has light rain to sunny, have 24 and low of the 11, shikuzu sunny, have 24 and low of the 8, ninchi light rain have 22 and low of the 11, clock cloudy have 25 and low of the 10, nakchu light rain have 14 and low of the 4, chamd light rain to sunny have 26 and low of the 11, ngari cloudy to sunny 17, the height is low of the 4.
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3: In the Xizang Autonomous Region today, the overall social situation is harmonious and stable. 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People's living standards are comprehensively improved, presenting a scene of vigorous prosperity.
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1: Close your eyes for a moment. Imagine you are standing in Lhasa. The air is thin and crisp. Above you, the sky is a shade of blue, so deep it feels like liquid sapphire. In the distance, the white and red walls of the Potala Palace catch the first rays of the morning sun. For many people outside of China, this is the picture of Xizang, a land of ancient traditions, prayer flags, and monasteries. It is a place of history. But today, on Xizang Stories, we are not just looking backward, we are looking forward. We are here to meet architects of modern Xizang, the teacher, the dreamers, and the builders. And today, we have a fascinating story for you. It is the story of a man who gave up the security of government iron rice bowl to chase a different kind of treasure. He is a

0: teacher who have dreams, who try his best to realize all of these dreams and empower Tibetan youth with his own stories. His name is Nobu Jeongdu, the founder of Dreamer Education. Welcome to Xizang Story.
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0: listen to those fascinating stories from the roof of the world. 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
1: 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Xizang Story takes you on a journey into romance and resilience.
2: Thank you, Mr. Norbertan Dula, for accepting the interview.
3: Thank you. Sorry
2: for my broken English, and I wish that you can help me to correct any time. Thank you.
3: No problem. Let's
2: start from the first question. We might need to go back to years ago when you were once a public high school English teacher, a golden job in Lhasa. Could you share with us what made you look at a stable life and decide it wasn't the right path for you?
3: Okay. First of all, I really like to thank you for having me in your program. That's a long story.
2: Long time ago.
3: Yeah, that was like 2005. That was like 21 years ago.
2: Oh my God, 21 years.
3: Yeah, that was like 21 years ago. Because at that time, because I graduated from college in 2002. And I worked in the number 3 high school for 3 years.
2: Mm-hmm.
3: And then 2005, then I decided to resign from that so-called the lifetime employment opportunity, so-called the golden job. But to me, I didn't feel it was like a golden job. Why? Because if I see what's going to happen tomorrow, if I see what's going to happen next, because when I'm looking at those older teachers, when I look at them, I see my future pretty much so, because I'm in that environment. And then we're the creature of the environments, right?
2: Yeah.
3: So I was in that environment, because when I'm looking at them, I was like, no, that's not someone I want to be when I'm older. But I really worried that I would become one of them. You know, but it's not problem for them.
2: Yes, true.
3: It's not problem for them. They really enjoy their life.
2: Yeah.
3: It's really good that someone can work in the same position for all their life. They can be the super professional. But my understanding is, I want something more exciting. I want something unknown. I want something like I'm opening a mysterious box. That's something interesting for me. That really triggers me to admit my, resignation letters to my boss in that school. And I did so, and I'm very happy I did it. After 21 years, that is one of the best decisions I've ever made in my life.
2: Really?
3: Yeah. Best decision ever made in my life. Not one of the best decisions. It is the only, unique, best, fantastic, fabulous, terrific decision I've ever made in my life.
2: Regardless of all the pressures you've met later in your life.
3: Pressure. I believe there's two type of pressures. If someone give you something, that's a pressure top down. But when you are looking for the pain and the pressure is a fun and joy. Just like every morning I come to the gym. Seriously. This morning I come to the gym, I swim, maybe about like 1,000 meter. It is a pressure. It is a bigger pressure underwater. But I was looking for that. I was wondering. I was enjoying the time when I have to hold my breath. I cannot breathe. I can't breathe. Then when I get out from the water, then I feel like, whew, it's so good to have that full of fresh air in my lung. It's a great feeling. I'm looking for the pressure. I'm looking for the pain, which is good. Just like
2: that
3: sometimes I go to massage, Sometimes when I go to massage, there's a type of like a Thai massage. Someone needs to, give you a big pressure on your shoulder.
2: That's different.
3: Someone also like, I'm saying like someone is sometimes like there's some kind of lady who will stand on your back and walk on your back.
2: The Thai
3: it's
2: way.
3: So, yeah, it's very painful.
2: Mm-hmm.
3: But I'm saying the differences.
2: Mm-hmm.
3: One, it's pressure people give you. One is pressure you look for. You understand me?
2: Look for pressure.
3: Yeah, I'm looking for the pressure. I'm looking for the pain.
2: Why?
3: It's great.
2: Why?
3: why it's great, you know, it's hard to explain, you know, because I found one thing.

0: when you look for pressure, there's no pressure in your life. Because you have been through all the heavy pressure in your life. Because you personally going through the heaviest pressure you can ever had in your life. You're going through those huge, you know, like a titanic pressure. But when the so-called pressure comes, you know, people try to give me a little pressure. Mm-hmm. I was like, come on, that's for a kid.
1: Wow.
0: There's not much pressure. Seriously. When I'm lifting dumbbells.
1: So adjust to all the pressures.
0: I'm pretty much so, you know. Let me put that in this way. The day before yesterday, because I come here every other day. Mm-hmm. Like from Monday, Wednesday, Friday, I come to the gym. Mm-hmm. And I'm lifting those dumbbells. You know, dumbbells are something very heavy that you can lift up, you know, those dumbbells. Mm-hmm. And then I want to proudly tell you, there's no dumbbells heavier. I can't find any dumbbells heavier in that gym because I'm able to lift up the heaviest dumbbell in that gym. You see what I mean? But I started from lifting 8 kilograms. On my left, on my right hand. But slowly I work on that for very hard. Then I can come to the 10 kilograms on my left and 10 kilograms on my right. And then later I work for about like a couple of months and I can come to the 20 on my left and 20 on my right. Mm. And that was the heaviest one. But one day I saw one. I saw somebody brought a 27.5 kilograms. I was very excited, and when I tried to lift it up, I couldn't. And I know, like, I have something to busy with for 3 months. And I worked on that.
1: Okay.
0: And then now, that is the heaviest thing down there, and I can lift them up, you know?
1: You are somebody.
0: No, I'm looking for that, you know? I like challenging life.
1: That's quite a different way of, how to say,
0: thinking.
1: Looking at things, yeah.
0: Yeah, I love it. I love it. I love going through pressure. I hate people give me pressure. Because I hate people giving me pressure.
1: I don't think there's anybody who gives you pressure now.
0: Nobody, because yeah, sure. I gave my pressure first.
1: Yes. Yes, you already give yourself so much.
0: Enough pressure.
1: Yes.
0: So the pressure people try to give me is like nothing. Seriously, some people try to give me pressure like, hey, can you do it? I was like, okay. And then, you know, but of course, I'm not like a Superman, like trying to lift up, like I want to break the world, Guinness record or something. No, I don't want to do this, you know. But I have my own record of my life. I want to do something better than this. Mm-hmm. I want to push myself to go through the pressures in my life. Just like what I've been telling you about the dreamers thing. You know, when 2029, I'm out, you know. Just like Kobe said, like a Mamba out. But out 2029, I would say Norbu out. I'm out of Dreamer, you know. I built that.
1: 2029?
0: Yeah, I'm out from Dreamer. Because that would be like my share would become zero, you know. Because every year I'm trying to, you know, just give away some of my share. In 2029, I'll be zero. And people say like, what the hell are you doing? Like, are you crazy? Because you really built it, but now you're trying to get out from your own company. Mm-hmm. Yeah, I'm looking for the pressure. Because I need to restart something one more time. I love it.
1: You are, how to say?
0: Crazy. I know. People say that.
1: Not
0: people
1: crazy.
0: Say, you're sane. Insane.
1: No, I think you are living a wonderful life.
0: Are
1: at least,
0: sure?
1: Yeah. You're living a life that you really wanted to live, right? That's very important for...
0: I think so.
1: I
0: really enjoy my life. Mm-hmm. Yeah, I do.
1: Let me go back to my second question.
0: No problem.
1: That's also related with pressure. And when you first quit, I think your friends and family members must have thought you were crazy, and then they must give you some pressure. And how did you handle that? Because that 21 years
0: 21.
1: Ago.
0: Yeah. Yeah.
1: Do you still remember?
0: I remember. I wrote a letter to my mom. I wrote a letter to my parents.
1: Oh, you wrote a letter?
0: I did. I did. I wrote a letter to my parents. I said, like, hey, look, I quit. Mm. And then I still remember there's one part of the letter. It goes like this. I said, anything else, it's negotiable.
1: accept
0: but this, you know, this is an unnegotiable.
1: Mm.
0: And then if I've done that decision, don't ever talk to me about this thing anymore. And then I gave that letter to my parents, and the people told me that my mom has cried after she see what I wrote written. And then she was very disappointed. And my dad is like, thought like, I must be nuts, you know, done out of my mind. I sometimes sorry for my parents, and sometimes sorry for my ex-wife, and sorry for my, a lot of people around me. So what I believe is not what they see. But sometimes I just want to do that my way. You know, when I do that my way, a lot of people don't really get it. But, you know, with that crazy mind, like, I mean, that people call that crazy, you know, like the crazy mind, like, then...
1: It will be hard to handle.
0: It's very hard to handle as a spouse.
1: Yes, yeah, sure.
0: But if you have friends or, like, your relatives
1: okay.
0: or,
1: really,
0: you know...
1: They don't really need to, you know...
0: They don't have to live with me.
1: Yes.
0: I can never be in a cage, you know. I spread my wings and fly and high, fly away. Yeah, that's the pressure, you know. But me, myself, I didn't have pressure. Because I look for it, you know, like, just like you go to coffee house, then people say, like, what do you want? You say espresso. Then people give you the espresso. You're happy with what you get, isn't it? Because I always get what I want. I look for pressure, and I got the pressure.
1: Yeah.
0: It's not a problem for me, but people don't understand that situation.
1: So you just give them, you just tell them your decisions, and then they accept.
0: Right? They did. Yeah.
1: And it take time for them to adjust, right?
0: Yep.
1: Yeah. So
0: digest.
1: Yeah, I think you must be very thankful for them too.
0: Of course, I really appreciate it.
1: Right.
0: Yeah, I appreciate it.
1: Okay.
0: You know, like they could say like if you do this, I'm gonna kill myself, or you know, you see some people do that thing, you know, like if you
1: do that.
0: I'm gonna do this or that, then I was like, oh no, I wouldn't do that. They didn't say that.
1: Yeah.
0: They just set me free.
1: Yes. You are lucky.
0: I am always. I've been so lucky.
1: And I know that before founding Dreamer, you worked as a translator, and TV host, and even an HIV prevention worker.
0: Yeah.
1: And what important lessons did that period teach you?
0: Okay. What did it teach me?
1: Yeah.
0: I think that it's right to pursue what you want. Seriously.
1: Go back to the main theme of our interview.
0: I mean, I'm serious. Like, I've been working as a translator because when I was a little boy, when I was watching TV, I see someone standing in the middle and they're trying to translate between two people from different countries. I think that was so cool, and I feel like I want to try that, you know. Because I'm able to do this. Now I work as a translator. Mm-hmm. When I was a little boy, I told my teacher when I was in high school, I said, like, I want to be a doctor. And then my teacher said, like, you can't be a doctor. I said, what? She said, like, look at you. You're wearing glasses, you know? Mm-hmm. Because a doctor is supposed to have a sharp eyes. But mm-hmm. a funny thing is I met a lot of doctors wearing glasses.
1: Yeah.
0: But she told me I couldn't. But later, I still have the feeling of being a doctor. So when I was working as a translator for HIV and AIDS prevention, those things, I feel like I'm being a doctor because I can go to talk to people and talking about these different symptoms, different monitoring and evaluation methods for them to be able to figure out if they are infected or not.
1: Mm.
0: So all of this is very much like a feeling like a doctor and talk. And the crazy thing is that sometimes I need to work as an interpreter during STI like lecture, you know, workshop. And there was a short-term advisor from Australia were giving a lecture on HIV and AIDS prevention, and I'm supposed to be translating to them. And then when I was talking to the hundreds of doctors sitting down there, I feel like a doctor's doctor, you know, like that feeling is great. Seriously. You know, it was so good to dream. Because when I was a little boy, I had those dreams to be a TV host. I have the dream of to be a translator. I have a dream of to be a doctor. And I try to put them all in my real life. Yeah, I try them all. One by one.
1: You can make a TV, not TV series, make a movie about that.
0: Yeah, one of my favorite movies called A Daydreamer.
1: Daydreamer.
0: Yeah, it was a Hollywood movie. There's a guy, he works for a Life magazine.
1: Oh, I've been, you know, watching that movie these days.
0: Oh, really?
1: Yeah, this is the second time.
0: Yeah, yeah. When I was watching this movie, I was like, ooh, that's me, man.
1: But no, you are making
0: No, listen to me. Yeah. I am the guy in the end, you know? But he's the guy of most of people. You see what I mean? And, you know, there's a guy, he's a photographer, remember? He's me. I'm him. But the guys, I really captured the best moment in that movie is when he's a photographer. He was watching the leopard from somewhere far and watching the leopards moving slowly, gently, peacefully, and then staying calmly in that snow. The guy was just watching. And then the reporter, you know, that the guy working at the newspaper or Life magazine say, "Hey, when are you gonna take it?" And he said, "Sometimes I just watch. I just don't take." Yeah. That was like, wow, man, that's great. Yeah. So these days, when I'm traveling somewhere, when I go somewhere, sometimes I just don't carry my phone with me. Because I just capture the moment in my brain. And I record it when I'm old. Not through movies. Not through clips. Not through movies. But through clicking that the beautiful memory by going back to the same place again. Think of the time I spent there when I was alone traveling in Paris. Yeah, that's how I felt.
1: You're living in dreams.
0: Life is a dream.
1: Yeah, sure.
0: But we think it's a reality. But a lot of people live their real life like a dream, but they live their dream like their reality.
1: Yeah.
0: Their life, you know. Mm. But actually,
1: I feel like that I am like the man.
0: The guy who's working for the Life magazine.
1: Yes.
0: Yeah, that's why you often come to me. Talking to me about her dreams.
1: I have lots of movie going on in my head.
0: Yeah, I know.
1: But the reality is always like that.
0: Because most of people like watching others' life and envy and jealous of others' life. But they forgot they're the main character of their own life. But they just want to be a watchman.
1: Yes.
0: Just like watching things going on and then imagining and seeing it as a fantasy and telling yourself like it's not a possible for me. We're different. What's the difference? The only difference is you think. The difference is that some people do. So I really love that part from Steve Jobs' speech. In 1996, there's an Apple commercial. It says, "Here's to the crazy ones, the misfits, the rebels, the troublemakers. While some see them as the crazy ones, we see the genius. Because the people who are crazy enough to think that they can change the world are the ones who do." It's from Steve Jobs' speech.
1: Mm.
0: Yeah. From 1996, when Macintosh is, being explosive, in fact, you know, like affecting the new technology world. That's something I really like about Steve Jobs. Although, you know, there's some part of his life sucks.
1: Okay.
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4: Okay, I think Mr. Nobutom Dola represents a new chapter in the Tibetan story, a chapter of building a bridge to dream and to the future. 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I'm your host, Yixi Chuzhun. 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